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You're on with Joe. This is Totally Connected. Taylor Swift on the way, plus a tune from the fella who recently went home and recreated his iconic set on Brighton Beach. Gonna get Fatboy Slim and his reworking of a Rolling Stones classic on in a sec. First, though, speaking of big festival energy, that is what we are bringing you next weekend. We are celebrating the UK Bank Holiday at the end of August with a massive, massive lineup on our BFBestival. We have got a load of brilliant special shows. We've got some special guests dropping by, and we've got a couple superstars in the mix for us. We have DOD providing a guest mix. We've got Jazzy in the mix for you as well. It is all happening. It kicks off next Friday evening. Whatever your plans for the bank holiday, whether you've got a bit of time off, whether you're going to be working through it, keep BFBS on and we will bring you all of the festival energy.

Richard Andy Warhols on BFBS. Oh, they always have to do this bit at the end, don't they? So today I asked you, when you're making fajitas, and I don't know about you, but when I read this out, I thought I could just do fajitas for tea, to be honest. He just wanted to make them for me, though. But when you're making fajitas, which of these vegetables would you most commonly find sizzling in the pan alongside the meat? Is it A, peppers and onions? Is it B, broccoli and cauliflower? Or is it C, carrots and peas? Well, let me tell you, the answer today is A, peppers and onions. I could do without the peppers, though. Don't like them. But there we go. Scissor up next for you.

yes, I've now developed a fear of crows. That's it on Webmash for this week. To stay up to date with all of our Forces news and content, be sure to check out our socials. Catch you next time. Webmash. Webmash. Is.

The ingredients were just unsalvageable. They spilled out all across the pavement, and dinner for the whole week ruined. So the person that delivered that is exempt from today, as far as I'm concerned. The rest of them, fine.